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Oh.

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on 187, they tryna give you a murder rap. And you ain't even like that. Yo, 30s niggas, cause they deserve to get this.

0: 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And this is not a demo. Okay, I can go back. Keep cutting the flex demo back.
1: Fingerprints ain't nothing without the murder weapon. Keep stepping. Homicide tries to sweat, but we let them happen. You can see the fear through their teeth.

I make ice melt and water freeze. I'm the baddest black brother on the seven seas. Like a wizard in a blizzard, I perform in a swarm in a hurricane. Earth.

0: The way I get them calls, people are very upset by the things you're saying. It's on the air. Hello?
1: Yes, hello.
0: Yes.
1: I've seen these guys. I saw them warm up for the Beastie Boys last year.
0: How were they?
1: How were they? I thought it was one of the most appalling things I have ever seen. There were two gentlemen in cages on either side of the stage.

0: See you later.
1: Yeah, why do you even pay homage to these people by putting these monkeys on?
2: Hello? Hello?
3: He doesn't have the guts to tell him that. He doesn't know what he's talking about.
2: Hello?
0: Yeah, see you later. Yeah, see you later.
1: Terminator X.
0: Thank you. Terminator X is one of my members of the group.
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5: Go back to Africa?
0: Okay, we're going to, believe me, when we go to these phones, people are going to tell you to do just that, Chuck.
2: Hello?
3: Yes, hello.
1: Yes, Alan, I think that right liberals like yourself have difficulty understanding that Chuck's views represent the frustrations of the majority of black youth out there today.
0: I do understand that.
1: Yeah, but before he came on, you were branding...
0: Well, if you had read the stuff I'd read about him and the way he's been portrayed in the American press...
6: A, the B, the C, the D, the E, the F, the G, the H, the I, the J, the K, the L, the M...
7: Das ist Mr. Cool J.
6: R, the S...
7: LL Cool J, it gets no waffle.
6: Y, Z, it's bullshit to me.

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Get funky, yo. 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Love is an energy. When properly activated, hatred and envy can all be eradicated.

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0: And if you need them, I got crazy prophylactics. 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
1: Rap.
0: You need an apple bum.

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1: 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Yeah. 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

0: 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Jetzt kommt Rosella.
1: Do you want to see the world? 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
1: That's Spanish?
0: That's not Spanish, that was English.
1: No. That's Spanish.
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0: You tell me.
2: I want to hear too.
1: I was born in Anamuse, North Dakota.

Mr. DJ, and you are on the one. We just heard the latest from the new edition, Crazy for You by Madonna, and the never-ending saga of Roxanne, U2FO's Roxanne. We heard Roxanne's Revenge, Roxanne's a Man, the real Roxanne.

0: I'm coming, baby. 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
1: Good evening. This is Ted Copout. Tonight we're visiting the Grand Order of the Plastic Purgeons of America. They're about to change the look of the world. I think they're about to begin. Dr. Sinai.
2: I'd like to bring this meeting to order. First on our agenda is a need to determine what is to be our target group. The floor recognizes...
3: Oh, jeez, I want to go first this time.
4: You're always letting him speak.
5: We'll
2: get back to you, Dr.
5: Cobblelips,
2: possibly next century.
3: Okay.
2: Dr. Eyemonger, I think you have something to
4: Thank
2: say.
4: Thank you, of course. It's important. Well, of course,
2: please get to the point.
4: The eyes are it. We've got to have straight eyes this year.
2: Boring. Let's hear from Dr. Slice.
6: Actually, the most important thing we have to deal with is change and rearrange.
2: Here, here.
7: Oh, I see. Well, who's to be the target group?
6: The artists.
7: Oh, brilliant, Dr. Slice. Absolutely brilliant. With the videos and everything, the children are so easily influenced by the musicians, and they won't even know that it's not their face.
2: So, what part of the anatomy should we attack first?
1: The nose! This is Ted Copout, live from the New Face Deli. Just when you thought it was safe to look in the mirror.

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0: 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Our address is Post Office Box 220342 in 5600 Wuppertal 22 in the Federal Republic of Germany.
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0: Soweit also Wolf Mahn und seine Bimbo Club Party, eine Hymne an James Brown aus dem Jahr 1983. 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And if you're listening in England or somewhere else, this is the second show of four 30-minute shows we are broadcasting via Radio 101. And this is Radio Joystick, Post Office Box 220342 in D-5600 Wuppertal 22 in the Federal Republic of Germany.
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0: Und jetzt was aus den Motown-Zeiten der Death Band. Ein fetziges Stück namens Shake What You Got.

0: Oh, hey. Yes, what's going on, Liz? What can I do for you?
1: I just wanted to, you know, call me sometime.
0: Okay, no problem. What's your number, babe?
1: Bye.
0: Bye. Liz, your number.

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This is Mr. DJ. Coming up next, you'll be in great hands. Miss DJ, I trained her myself, so you know she's all the way live. Hey, Liz, I'm coming, baby.

0: plastic pigeons of America. They're about to change the look of the world. I think they're about to begin. Dr. Sinai.
1: I'd like to bring this meeting to order. First on our agenda is a need to determine what is to be our target group. The floor recognizes...
2: Oh, jeez, I want to go first this time!
3: You're always letting us speak.
4: Oh,
1: we'll get back to you, Dr. Invisible Lips, possibly next century.
2: Okay.
1: Yes, Dr. Dr. Eyemonger, I think you have something to
3: thank
1: say.
3: Thank you, of course it's me. Of course it's me. Well, of course
1: please
3: eyes,
1: get to the point.
3: The eyes are it. We've got to have straight eyes this year.
2: Boring.
1: Let's hear from Dr. Slice.
5: Actually, the most important thing we have to deal with is change and rearrange.
1: Here, here.
6: Oh, I see. Well, who's to be the target group?
5: The artists.
6: Oh, brilliant, Dr. Absolutely. Slice. Absolutely brilliant. With the videos and everything, the children are so easily influenced by the musicians, and they won't even know that it's not their face.
1: So, what part of the anatomy should we attack first?
7: The nose!
0: This is Ted Copout, live from the New Face Deli. Just when you thought it was safe to look in the mirror.

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That boy. You're the kid from the hand that creeper man. Mitch out all the landers.

0: you're the pits. You're a scum, man. You're not fit to be called a human being. I was talking to myself.
1: This is Charlie Prince on